when I only think. I only smoke when I drink. 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

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Don't Start Now. It's 897 Bay. Good morning. My name is Dave. And if you'd give me just a little second of your time, I really, really want to share this with you. So I've been saying for a while, since the beginning of the year, you could count it as my New Year's resolution, that I wanted to cross Malta. I wanted to walk it across Malta. For no good reason. Just to say I've done it, you know? I don't know many people that have. Do you know people that have actually crossed Malta tip to tip? Please do let me know. Get in touch. We might start a walking club. Either way. And yesterday was the day. First of all, I woke up late. I was supposed to be at Chirkeo at 5. I didn't want to get stuck in the afternoon heat. I woke up at like 7. So, 8 o'clock, I arrive in Chirkeo. I'm questioning if I'm still gonna do this. But the problem is, right, and it's one of those things where I started telling people like this week and over the last week and a half, I'm like, yes, today's the day, you know, yesterday I'll do it. So, you know, I kind of had to, which I guess was a better thing, because if no one knew and I woke up yesterday morning and decided, you know what, forget it, I would have just stayed in bed. So I'm glad I had people accountable, but yeah, I did it. Go me. Walked it from Chirkeo, right, where the divers drop in, you know, so the farthest point down to Itatiata delle Mara. So try to cross Malta nice and evenly. Would you try it out? Would you actually consider it? Do let me know. 9900897 on WhatsApp. And if you're asking, yeah, I probably would do it again. So I can do it with you if you like.

0: Still massive. Taylor Swift, The Fate of Ophelia on 897 Bay. Good morning. My name is Dave. Once again, happy Mother's Day. If you're tuning in right now, if you're on the way out, if you're just waking up, getting the day started, whatever's going on with you, I'm here with you till 10 a.m. I'm soundtracking Mother's Day for you. All right, I've got, well, Madonna on the way, Absolute Mother, Sabrina Carpenter, and a massive throwback too.
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2: Weather's not looking fantastic today, to be honest. It's a good thing everyone's booked their spot in a restaurant, probably, or having lunches at home, because it's a day to stay inside, actually. Highs of 23 degrees Celsius, lows of 16 degrees Celsius, windy and cloudy, but hopefully this doesn't pertain for the rest of the afternoon, you know? I need a bit of clarity as well. I want a bit of sunshine. Why not? And the mums deserve it too.
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Loving the sound of that. Fresh from Dominic Fike, White Keys on 897 Bay. Good morning. My name is Dave here. I'm here to 10 a.m. waking up Sunday morning. And I've got a quick guide for you casual Eurovision viewers. Just because it's Eurovision week and you don't want to feel left out. But you're not, like, incredibly invested as some of your friends might be. That's where I stand, so I'm here with you to give you the quick update on the only important things you need to know for this coming Eurovision, because it's Eurovision week. So first off, the first semi-final is going to be on this Tuesday. But Malta's not in it, so you can sleep through this one. You can still go watch it with your friends, and you can still catch a few, but this one's okay, green light to sleep through. Second semi-final is on Thursday, 14th May. This is the important one, because Aiden's performing in it, but he's 14th. So what I do recommend is you start off, you watch the first one, and you ask your friends to wake you up once Aiden's on stage, right? And then, of course, there's the big final, right? Which you just have to catch, because obviously we're going to make it through, right? Right? There's no chance that we don't make it through to the final. At least I have high hopes. And it's been doing really well online, and everyone's been talking about Aiden's tune. So who knows? Could this be the year that we get some good points? Could this be the year we win? Is that too hopeful to say? I feel like a bit, maybe. I don't know, you know? You never know where things could go. Either way, massive good luck to Aiden. Of course, we support him. And our very own Cheska from your weekend afternoons is going to be there live with a few updates. So make sure you're tuned into Breakfast all this week.

0: Sunday Morning, Cross Mountain Goes, Billie Eilish, Birds of Feather, It's Bay. Massive shout out to Joelle, she got in touch as well. She's a fellow walker. I told you a bit earlier on that I crossed Malta yesterday, Chikewa to Itatia to Delamar, something like that. She said that she's walked around Gozo 50 kilometers. That puts me to shame. Mine was like 34 kilometers. So shout out to you, Joelle. She's like, you know, it'll be a light, breezy walk. And I'm sure if you've done that much. But happy Mother's Day across Malta. I do that not directly to Joelle. I'm not sure if you're a mother. If you are, happy Mother's Day to you, Joelle. But you know what moms love? And that's Bruno Mars. So why not take yours to go watch her live? Details soon.
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0: That's right. You want to talk about Bruno Mars? Sounds good. Hello. Hello. I was trying to shout over the music. I don't know what's going on today. If you want to watch Bruno Mars live in Milan, we got you sorted. Flights, tickets, accommodation, of course. And just in time for Mother's Day as well. I know it's today, but you could get a belated Mother's Day present for your mom. Why not? And moms love some Bruno Mars, right? Obviously, who doesn't? So all you got to do to get in the chance to make that happen is make sure you tuned into Ryan and Gil tomorrow from 3 to 7. They're going to have that cue to text, which is going to tell you to drop the word Bruno to 99000897. That's our WhatsApp number. You have it saved because you don't want to miss out on this. Just message in Bruno when they tell you. And they could be giving you a call. And if they call you and you don't answer with Bay, bring me to Bruno, then you're not in the finals. So trust me, remember that phrase, keep it locked. And then all thanks to Domino's, Michael Attard Limited, Transport Malta, MCCAA, Burger King, and Accessorize. You could be watching the man himself, Bruno Mars, for the romantic tour, right? So fine, maybe don't take your mom, but take a partner for sure. Get it sorted. Check out the details on bay.com.mt. I'm here with you till 10 a.m. It's 8:30 right now. 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
2: How can I not leak it? 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

0: Brand new from Flo. It's 897 Base Sunday morning. That's Leak It. My name is Dave. What's happening? Soundtracking your Sunday. Happy Mother's Day. Let's get the day started. I've got Harry Styles on the way. Beyonce. A bit of a mix, right? Maybe an artist that your mom loves and, you know, just girl power in general. I think it's the perfect storm. It's on the way for you next.
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Beyonce, Break My Soul on 897 Bay. Good morning, my name is Dave. And a special shout out to someone whose soul will never be broken, Sir David Attenborough, right? He turned 100. Triple digits for Sir David Attenborough this week. Isn't that wild? Like the voice behind, you know, those nature documentaries, you know, the sloth in the wild. Well, I think I kind of just offended him, but I know he's not listening, so it's fine. But yeah, massive happy birthday to him. 100 is crazy.

Though this season of her life had been cold, lonely, and tough, though she slipped back into a darkness she had hoped by now to have overcome, she had learned a beautiful lesson as she kissed her girls goodbye and thanked them for getting her out the house. That maybe...

must have faith in the seeds that are planted beneath the snow. She must hold on, and she must let go. She'll be alright. No riding shining armored knight. She will save herself this time. And in fact, tonight, she did confirm. 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It just teaches the heart how to

0: Tame Impala and Jenny on that. Dracula 897B. Good morning. What's happening? Mother's Day across Malta and Gozo. Happy, happy Mother's Day. My name is Dave. I'm here waking up for another hour. Before I pass things over to JQ, let me know if you've got any special Mother's Day shout-outs, right? You want to get that sorted? 99000897 on WhatsApp. You get in touch. That's my number. Let's have a look at the weather and continue with Miles Smith and a massive throwback.
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0: Little bit of a gloomy day today. We should have a little bit of sun, but mostly windy and cloudy today. So watch out if you got your hair done just for today. You avoid staying outside. Highs of 23 degrees Celsius, dropping to lows of 16 degrees Celsius. And the sun hopefully should start creeping out by later on today. If not, we'll have to wait till Monday. Ugh.
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That's right, he's back and active, Noah Kahan, Porchlight on 897B. Good morning, I'm Dave, waking you up 7 till 10, Saturday and Sunday mornings. Special day, of course, it's Mother's Day, but we have a special shout-out that came through, all right, from Stefan. He said, I'd like to wish my wife, Clarabelle, a happy first Mother's Day. A first mother, wow. On becoming a mother for the first time 5 days ago. With their kid, Nicolo. Oh, that's amazing. Shout out to you, Claire, but shout out to you, Stefan, as well. What a lovely thought. And of course, that actually reminds me. Shout out to all those mothers celebrating Mother's Day for the first time ever. I bet that's such a, like, such a crazy feeling. I can imagine, right? Like, doing it for the first time. Like, I can't, man. I'm getting a bit emotional, a bit wholesome. It's not within me, but yes, massive happy birthday, happy Mother's Day. I'm losing it. Let's show some love with Wiz the MC. Show me love. It's 897B.

0: obviously still stuck in everyone's head, and everyone knows every word to that at this point. Huntrix Golden on A97 Bay. My name is Dave. I'm here waking you up Sunday morning. Want to find out how you could win a 100 euro shopping spree next weekend? I've got the details after Zara Larsson and Shabuzi.
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0: As Georgia Smith, Little Things on 897 Bay. 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
0: Bay! We're warming up for summer in two ways. One, giving you the chance to win 100 euros to spend at the Plaza Shopping Centre. To get that wardrobe updated, to, I don't know, just treat yourself before summer. Whatever you need it for, you can use it wherever you want. Or on whatever you want, really. And two, you take control of our playlist by suggesting what's that one summer warm-up tune we should play. And if we pick you, you get that tune played, all right? So make sure you're tuned in to Ryan and Gail every single day, 3 to 7 p.m. You suggest your Summer Plaza playlist tune, and that means that by the end of the week, so Friday, you could be getting a call from Ryan and Gail telling you, hey, you get 100 euros from the Plaza playlist, you get your song played. It's just a win-win, really. Details on bay.com.mt. Let's continue this from Miley Cyrus. Hey.

0: Still a favorite on the playlist. Hozier, Too Sweet on 897 Bay, counting down the minutes until 10 a.m. Jake's back with Bass Top 40 real soon, the hottest tunes of the week. Before I let you go, gotta give you a bit of a quick guide to Eurovision, right? It's Eurovision week. We can't not talk about it. Give a bit of an update before. I've got something fresh for you, right? Especially if you're just a casual Eurovision viewer, then I gotta keep you updated real soon, right after Britney Spears, George Ezra.
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0: One of those tunes just tells you summer's coming. George Ezra, Anyone For You, it's 897 Bay Sunday morning. What's happening? My name is Dave. Here waking you up till 10 a.m. I'm soon done, but here's your quick guide how to survive Eurovision week. If you're just a casual viewer like me, like if you're not obsessed and you know all the dates and who's performing when and all the songs, you know, this is just a quick rundown for the casual viewer. So the important dates are this Tuesday is when there's going to be the first semi-final. Now, Malta's not performing in this one, so it's okay to show up and fall asleep after the first few songs. That's fine, it's not important. Thursday is going to be hard, because Thursday is the second semi-final where Aiden's performing, but he's performing 14th, which is the one before the last. So you're going to have to either stay awake or set an alarm. And I'm only saying this because I'm the same, man. I will drift off and then get shook and awake. Like, look, it's Aiden on the stage. I'm like, fine, yes, okay, I'll watch that. And obviously, then there's the big final, which you just have to sit through, you know? Because then it's the actual good songs that made it through, blah, blah, blah. And don't forget, we are sending our very own Eurovision fanatic, Cheska, who usually is on in the afternoons on the weekends. She's going to be there live and direct. Like, she found a way. She's tiny, so she found her way backstage. I think she can slip through all the cracks, through the barriers. I wouldn't be surprised. So you make sure you're tuned into Bay Breakfast all this week with Jamie Tarrant and Wayne from 6 till 10. You never know when we could be calling her and find out some tea. Maybe even get a chat with Aiden. And Mariana Conte is going to be there as well. It's going to be massive. So let's find out this week. That's your Eurovision update from me. Let's continue the last few tunes before passing on to Jake. It's Disco Lines.
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0: 95, Kendrick Lamar, Don't Wanna Know on 897 Bay. Almost 10 a.m. already, Sunday morning. I'm signing off. Jake's on the way with Base Top 40. Happy, happy Mother's Day. One last time from me, all right? I'll catch you next week at 7 a.m. Right after the first few semifinals. So by the time I have a chat with you next time, we'd know if Aiden made it through to the finals of the Eurovision. Exciting, right? See you then. Ciao.
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0: Kem ta' ġobni din ta' Benson Boone, Beautiful Things, 97 Bay, xanella unek għal-ħat wara l-offsinar. 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

0: 4897 bej Chanel hawnhekk. 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

0: Unkomplu ngawdu laħħar ftit tal-weekend waħda mill-gbar ta' Taylor Swift, oppelajt fuq Bay u għal ftit minuti oħra waħda mill-gbar ta' Benson Boone Jane. 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

And this town's lost its faith. 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
0: Hey, feel the need? The need for a speed?
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0: Tom Cruise is back as Maverick for the Top Gun 40th anniversary.
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0: And the adrenaline continues with Top Gun Maverick. 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

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That maybe...

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